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1: 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Dance Hit Radio.
2: And Sluver turned to me and said, "David, they're laughing at us." I said, "Yes, darling, I know. I hope it didn't hurt you too bad." And she said to me, "No, David, it doesn't hurt me.

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1: 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I said, "Yes, darling, I know. I hope it didn't hurt you too bad." And she said to me, "No, David, it doesn't hurt me.

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Let it burn to a crisp, that's a short fire flip. She's a boss, she's a bitch. I take that as a compliment.

Oh my god. 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

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Anyway, we see them, we a bang pan another one. Boss up 4-5 Nanko 1 Remington. Any boy, this Balaton, them in a Kellington. Bad man, you know we vibes can't done. Vibes can't done, we kill a sound, wife a fan. Big

The Franco, the Franco, the Franco, the Franco, the Franco, the Franco, the Franco, the Franco, the Franco, the Franco, the Franco, the Franco, the Franco, the Franco, the Franco, the Franco, the Franco, the Franco, the Franco, the Franco, the Franco, the Franco, the Franco, the Franco, the Franco, the Franco, the Franco, the Franco, the Franco, the Franco, the Franco, the Franco, the Franco, the Franco, the Franco, the Franco, the Franco, the Franco, the Franco, the Franco, the Franco, the Franco, the Franco, the Franco, the Franco, the Franco, the Franco, the Franco, the Franco, the Franco, the Franco, the Franco, the Franco, the Franco, the Franco, the Franco, the Franco, the Franco, the Franco, the Franco, the Franco, the Franco, the Franco, the Franco, the Franco, the Franco, the Franco, the Franco, the Franco, the Franco, the Franco, the Franco, the Franco, the Franco, the Franco, the Fran

Keep calm till a bad man. Keep calm till a bad man. Be cool, keep calm. Keep calm till a bad man. Keep calm till a bad man. Be cool, keep calm.

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2: And Silver turned to me and said, David, they're laughing at us. I said, yes, darling, I know. I hope it didn't hurt you too bad. And she said to me, no, David, it doesn't hurt me.

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1: Push me, and then just touch me, till I can get my satisfaction. Satisfaction. Satisfaction. Satisfaction. Satisfaction.
0: Push me, and then just touch me, till I can get my satisfaction.

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0: Worshipping you like a god and like a goddess.
1: Somehow, you remain modest.
0: 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You're flawless, after all.
1: Overqualified for the position. 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Me a class on a higher plane.
0: Everyone wants to know your name. Just like perfection.
1: Needs no correction. 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
0: Absolutely. Just like perfection.
1: Needs no correction.

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Sheldon bought it. Sheldon bought it. Sheldon bought it. Sheldon bought it. Sheldon bought it. Sheldon bought it. Sheldon bought it. 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
1: I got the remedy. I got the post-septum rhythmical remedy.
0: I got the poison.
1: I got the remedy. I got the post-septum rhythmical remedy.
0: I got the poison.
1: I got the remedy. 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

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I said, yes, darling, I know. I hope it didn't hurt you too bad. 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